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3: Staying on the hot side the rest of the week, we'll see some clouds around tonight, a low of 68. Patchy fog to begin Friday, then sunny and hot. Highs around 90, heat indices into the mid-90s. Clear Friday night, a low of 70. And a few scattered showers on Saturday, afternoon high 93. My meteorologist, Mark Thibodeau.

You know, David Lee, he could jump, but when Sammy Hagar, the Red Rocker, came aboard as a front man, you know, he couldn't jump, that's for sure. 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Then when it's time to unwind, you can head 8 miles north of Grove on Highway 10 to Grand Lake Casino. You know, that's where your friends go out to play. Here's Hart.

0: Your Kiss is on my list. Let's get started with the rest of the list, shall we? Number two, three, and four. No, this is a family program. 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No, that's the name of the song, Who Can It Be Now? 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

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Chance of rain, but it's still going to be hot. At Chicago on Classic Hits 93.9 with Gary Mitchell. You know, there's an old saying, if you have a heart of glass, you should not throw your kidney stones at it. Well, I think it's an old saying. It may not be. I just made it up.

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15: Staying on the hot side the rest of the week, we'll see some clouds around tonight, a low of 68. Patchy fog to begin Friday, then sunny and hot. Highs around 90, heat indices into the mid-90s. Clear Friday night, a low of 70. And a few scattered showers on Saturday. Afternoon high, 93. My meteorologist, Mark Thibodeau.

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Just as simple as that. And, I'm sure you won't cry. You know, Doves cry. I mean, Prince says they do. I don't know. How can they cry? They don't have eyelids or tear ducts or anything like that.

Old Blackwater, M-I-S-S-I-S-S-I-P-P-I. That's the Brother Scooby on Classic Hits 93.9. I've got this centerfold right here. Can you see it? Oh, come on. Get close to the speaker. Can you see it? Uh-huh. Oh, it's a centerfold of popular mechanics. Have you ever...

Nothing like walking like an Egyptian. Looks fun. It ain't fun. It hurts. That's the Bangles on Classic Hits 93.9 with Gary Mitchell. 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Congratulations, Amber.

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19: Staying on the hot side the rest of the week, we'll see some clouds around tonight, although 68. Patchy fog to begin Friday, then sunny and hot. Highs around 90, heat indices into the mid-90s. Clear Friday night, a low of 70. And a few scattered showers on Saturday, afternoon high 93. My meteorologist, Mark Thibodeau.

George Harrison says he's got his mind set on you. Well, my mind is set on giving you a new way to watch the weather with our Eye in the Sky weather camera. Yes, the award-winning Eye in the Sky weather camera. 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I just haven't found it. I think maybe somebody's taken it off the wall. I'll find it. Anyway, view our Eye in the Sky weather camera at 939classichits.com or on the Classic Hits 93.9 mobile app to see the weather as we see it. Here's Rick Ocasek at the cars. It's magic.

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Southern Rock at its best on Classic Hits 93.9 with Gary Mitchell. You know, guys, you should give her everything that she wants. 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

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We want you back if you went away. I hope you didn't go away, but you're back now. Here's the Jackson 5.

just Rosanna. But if you remember Saturday Night Live back in the 70s when it was good, well, you'll remember Rosanna, Rosanna Dana. As you make your way across the web, do not forget to like our Facebook page. 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
15: Staying on the hot side the rest of the week, we'll see some clouds around tonight, a low of 68. Patchy fog to begin Friday, then sunny and hot. Highs around 90, heat indices into the mid-90s. Clear Friday night, a low of 70. And a few scattered showers on Saturday, afternoon high 93. My meteorologist, Mark Thibodeau.

That would be me dancing in the dark so nobody could see me. Not that I, you know, didn't have any clothes on or anything like that, you know. From the album, The Long Run, here's the Eagles. Got a heartache tonight. I hope not. It's better than a...

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Ladies only on Classic Hits 93.9. You know, all ladies love Journey. Never can figure that out, but...

Here's the Eurythmics, and here comes the rain again. Where is the rain? It's going to come again, baby. I hear we have some rain maybe coming Saturday. I don't know. I'm not a weatherman. 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

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And you can lean on me also. Just don't lean on me for any money, because I ain't got no money. I'm in radio, and radio don't pay a lot of money. So they say. Speaking of that, take my money and run. Here's the Steve Miller Band on Classic Hits.

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1: We'll see a generally cloudy sky for the overnight hours, a low dropping down to 68. Patchy fog to begin Friday, then mostly sunny weather. Afternoon high 90, heat indices into the mid-90s. Some scattered rain showers on Saturday, otherwise sunny and hot. Afternoon high 93, sunshine, hot, dry on Sunday, low 72, high 95. I'm meteorologist Mark Thibodeau.

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4: I am thinking 85 degrees today. No, wait, 52. Actually, make that 74. And should it rain? I think I'll make it rain. Maybe get a little crazy and sprinkle in a little thunder and lightning. Who knows? I'm only the weather.
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1: Finally, four states, a break from the heat. 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

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That's the Dancing Queen on Classic Hits 93.9. And now Madonna isn't the Dancing Queen. She's not the Material Queen. But she is, however,

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5: We'll see a generally cloudy sky for the overnight hours, a low dropping down to 68. Patchy fog to begin Friday, then mostly sunny weather. Afternoon high 90, heat indices into the mid-90s. Some scattered rain showers on Saturday, otherwise sunny and hot. Afternoon high 93, sunshine, hot, dry on Sunday, low 72, high 95. I'm meteorologist Mark Thibodeau.

time, but I'm here to tell you, there's something else. The afterworld. A world of never-ending happiness. 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Day. Oh, night.

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9: We'll see a generally cloudy sky for the overnight hours, a low dropping down to 68. Patchy fog to begin Friday, then mostly sunny weather. Afternoon high 90, heat indices into the mid-90s. Some scattered rain showers on Saturday, otherwise sunny and hot. Afternoon high 93, sunshine, hot, dry on Sunday, low 72, high 95. I'm meteorologist Mark Thibodeau.

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11: We'll see a generally cloudy sky for the overnight hours, a low dropping down to 68. Patchy fog to begin Friday, then mostly sunny weather. Afternoon high 90, heat indices into the mid-90s. Some scattered rain showers on Saturday, otherwise sunny and hot. Afternoon high 93, sunshine, hot, dry on Sunday, low 72, high 95. I'm meteorologist Mark Thibodeau.

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9: We'll see a generally cloudy sky for the overnight hours, a low dropping down to 68. Patchy fog to begin Friday, then mostly sunny weather. Afternoon high 90, heat indices into the mid-90s. Some scattered rain showers on Saturday, otherwise sunny and hot. Afternoon high 93. Sunshine, hot, dry on Sunday, low 72, high 95. I'm meteorologist Mark Thibodeau.

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1: I am thinking 85 degrees today. No, wait, 52. Actually, make that 74. And should it rain? I think I'll make it rain. 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
11: We'll see a generally cloudy sky for the overnight hours, a low dropping down to 68. Patchy fog to begin Friday, then mostly sunny weather. Afternoon high 90, heat indices into the mid-90s. Some scattered rain showers on Saturday, otherwise sunny and hot. Afternoon high 93, sunshine, hot, dry on Sunday, low 72, high 95. I'm meteorologist Mark Thibodeau.

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13: We'll see a generally cloudy sky for the overnight hours, a low dropping down to 68. Patchy fog to begin Friday, then mostly sunny weather. Afternoon high 90, heat indices into the mid-90s. Some scattered rain showers on Saturday, otherwise sunny and hot. Afternoon high 93, sunshine, hot, dry on Sunday, low 72, high 95. I'm meteorologist Mark Thibodeau.

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0: Classic Hits 93.9. It's Tom Watts in the morning. It's 5:28. Today, well, different than yesterday. A little drier. Start out a little foggy, but we'll have sunshine warming to a high near 90 this afternoon. And heat index values, they are there. Not quite as bad as we saw early in the week. Feeling like 93. Got high school football tonight. Kickoff time temps. Gonna be around 83 down to about 78 by the end of the game. With a foggy mist, well, it's clear on Classic Hits 93.9 Storm Tracker Radar as far as precipitation goes. And again, patchy fog, 66. Blondie, set to get us back to music next.
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It's Tom Watson in the morning. So, Niners downing the unbeatable Rams in Australia last night. Still, lots of football left to pick. 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

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Tom Watson in the morning. It is 5:51. Missouri's congressional map mess appears to be over. Ty Albright has that story in just 8 minutes. Right now, smooth sailing. Christopher Cross. It's Tom Watson in the morning. 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
1: Good morning, I'm Cy Albright. Here's what's going on in the four states. The Missouri legal map mess looks like it's over. Missouri going to use the old congressional districts in the November election after the U.S. Supreme Court again blocked a conflicting federal order that had required the newer map. It looks like voters are going to decide the future of the map in November, even though we used the newer map in last month's primary. With no more in-state tuition for illegal aliens in Kansas, a federal judge ending a 22-year-old policy allowing some undocumented students to pay in-state college tuition. And on this day, we take a moment to look back 25 years later. We remember the lives lost, we honor the heroes, and we still vow to never forget September 11th, 2001, a day we all remember where we were. 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

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It's Tom Watts in the morning. It's 6:06. Got some patchy fog to start things off today. The good news is we'll have sunshine later. Gonna warm up, oppressively hot. 90, feeling like 95 this afternoon. High school football tonight. Kickoff time temps around 85. Final whistle, feeling like 78. Right now, got a foggy mist. 66. It's Journey on Classic Hits 93.9.

0: Classic Hits 93.9. It's Tom Watts in the morning. It is 6:18. And today, kind of a somber day for the country. It's the 25th anniversary of the September 11th attacks. And, I mean, everybody who was alive at that time, or for the most part, I know the really young children don't remember. I know my daughter, she doesn't remember the attacks. She remembers, you know, what we did that afternoon. But like a lot of you, I was, you know, at work already. I was on the radio doing my show. At that time, I did a This Day in History segment and distinctly remember saying at the end of that segment that it was short because I said, paraphrasing, that nothing of any historical significance has ever really happened on September 11th. And right after I turned off the mic, my newsman comes into the studio and says an airplane just hit one of the World Trade Center towers. And we were both just kind of flabbergasted. And then he came in a couple of minutes later and said another plane hit the second tower. And shortly thereafter came and said a plane hit the Pentagon. And the rest, you all know. Where were you? What were you doing when all that happened? I mean, we've got a post up on Facebook. You can share it there on the morning walk that I post each morning. Let me know where you were, what you were doing. And like I said, my daughter, she doesn't remember the attack. She remembers what happened that afternoon. I remember everybody panicking because, you know, the price of gas was going to go up. And it did. And some people paid the price. There was some price gouging going on. But she remembers us taking a walk, you know, down the block and sitting at the library and looking at all the cars and the gas lines. But we went down and checked out her favorite children's book. And I spent the afternoon reading to her, trying to give her a little calm in what became a crazy world. So when you get a minute, just drop a comment on our Facebook page. Let us know what you were doing on September 11th. Hang tight. Meteorologist Terry Smith. We've got warm weather returning today. Not going to be oppressively hot. Great weather for high school football tonight. A little patchy fog to start things off. She'll tell us more in just 3 minutes than the Rolling Stones. Get us back to music next. Tom Watts in the morning. 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
8: Clouds and fog this morning don't last long. Will turn out sunny. It's warmer, 88. Slight chance of a thunderstorm tomorrow, 92. Some thundershowers Sunday morning, 94 Sunday. I'm meteorologist Terry Smith.

93.9. It's Tom Watts in the morning. Time is 6:37. Out the door on the go weather. Going to be, starting off, some patchy fog. But the sun's coming out and going to burn that away. We'll see highs warming to around 90, heat index feeling like 93 this afternoon. If you have plans for high school football tonight, kickoff time temps with clear skies and sunshine around 85 down to around 78 by the final whistle. 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We're all clear. You got to get to past Springfield before you see any precipitation.

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Tom Watts in the morning. It is 6:46. And the guy's Roomba found more dirt than he wanted. And now he's behind bars. I'll explain why in Stupid News in just 7 minutes. Right now, Joan Jett on Classic Hits 93.9.

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0: 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Now, this smart gadget got way too involved in family drama. Guy in Taiwan suspected his wife was cheating on him after he found a mystery toothbrush in their vacation home. Now, nothing says uh-oh like a toothbrush you didn't buy, but later, he checked the camera on their robot vacuum. Yeah, your Roomba apparently now has eyes. Caught his wife with another man, recorded it, sued them both, won $15,000 from the courts. Case closed, right? No, this is stupid news. His wife then sued him for secretly recording private activity. The court ruled that marriage doesn't cancel someone's right to privacy, so she won. He was ordered to pay nearly $5,000 and got 5 months in jail. So, besides the jail time after that, he's coming out $10,000 ahead, but with a criminal record and some very complicated feelings about smart home technology. So, I guess the lesson, if your robot vacuum starts acting suspicious, it may be gathering more dirt than it's cleaning. That, my friends, is stupid news. Full story up at 939classichits.com. 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In real news, as the city of Joplin continues to try regulating data centers, they also point out the positives. Ty Albright tells us more in 3 minutes. It's Tom Watts on Classic Hits 93.9.
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8: Good morning, I'm Cy Albright. Here's what's going on in the four states. As the city of Joplin continues to craft rules and regulations to rein in future data sensors, Troy Volander with the city says that these newer versions of them are becoming much more efficient than many people realize. Joplin has new rules that require closed-loop cooling systems that reuse water instead of constantly drawing fresh supplies, as he assures that the city is doing its due diligence before any of these come to town. Speaking of data centers, though, AI, is there an existential threat? And who's held responsible when it goes rogue? Missouri U.S. Senator Josh Hawley wants an investigation from the Senate into OpenAI, the maker of ChatGPT. Well, it's been 25 years, a day we all remember where we were, September 11, 2001. 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
0: It's 7:01, Tom Watts in the morning. Little patchy fog to start the day, but we'll see sunshine, highs at 90, heat index at 95. Right now, sitting at 66 with fog hats.

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Tom Watts in the morning. We have a partly cloudy start to the day, some patchy fog, and Robert Palmer, you just wait your turn. I know you're addicted to love, but we have weather to talk about. Partly cloudy sky, and actually a pleasant start to the day. Going to get warm, patchy fog. Right now, 66, heading for highs of 93. Yeah, around 90, and then going to feel like around 95. Yeah, plans for high school football tonight. Just know that it's going to be warm at kickoff around 85. Final whistle around 78. So not even really going to need a jacket. Workday kickoff song. What are you choosing to start the workday today? Sister Sledge, We Are Family, or Goody Two Shoes from Adam Ant. 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Here's Robert Palmer on Classic Hits.

0: Magic Hits 93.9. It's Tom Watts in the morning, 7:20. And NFL football, we had a game last night down under. You had the unbeatable L.A. Rams. They brought back, you know, Aaron Donald, the star, Aaron Donald, rather, mixing up my teams. But an unbeatable defense, bringing back all the great ones on offense. No one was going to beat them this year, but nobody told that to San Francisco, who came out on top 27-7 last night. So if you're playing pro football, pick them right now. I mean, hopefully you pick Seattle on Wednesday night. Hopefully you pick San Francisco last night. I did not. I'm sitting at 1-1. And if you have not signed up for a pro football pick 'em yet, you'll probably be sitting at 1-1 as well. If you haven't made picks, it automatically takes the favorite. Rams were favored with pro football pick 'em. So still have a chance, though, to win that $100 in Go Rewards play from Indigo Sky Casino, picking the teams you think are going to win each week in the NFL. 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Don't forget, you got that Monday night game, the Broncos. Wow. You know, what, division champs last year? Taking on the Kansas City Chiefs. It's a home game at Arrowhead. Patrick Mahomes back, but I'll just, every year I make my prediction. And I don't know. I'm not sold on Mahomes. Not ready to be a QB1 in the NFL. The best the Chiefs are going to be this year with him under center, 8-8. I've said it every year since 2019, and I'll keep saying it till he proves me right. Stick tight. Michael Jackson. Got to get us back to music next. Tom Watts in the morning. Classic Hits 93.9.
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5: Clouds and fog this morning don't last long. We'll turn out sunny. It's warmer, 88. Slight chance of a thunderstorm tomorrow, 92. Some thunder showers Sunday morning, 94 Sunday. I'm meteorologist Terry Smith.

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It's Tom Watts. Morning Brainbuster on the way. 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Riverbend Casino Hotel, your chance to play coming up in just 6 minutes. Right now, it's the Cars on Classic Hits.

0: Classic Hits 93.9. Tom Watson in the morning, 7:41. Running behind, man. Out the door on the go weather. Going to be a sunny day. We have some patchy fog. That's going to burn away with that sunshine. Warming up to near 90. Heat index feeling like 93 this afternoon. Plans for high school football tonight. Going to be warm to start things off. Clear. 85 at kickoff, and still clear, 78 by the final whistle. Classic Hits 93.9 Storm Tracker Radar. Quiet this morning. We do have a few passing clouds, but temperature-wise, heck, everybody from Miami to Nevada, from Fort Scott to Neosho, Joplin, Pittsburgh, all sitting at 67. All right, we're all smartest listeners. 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

0: 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Tom Watts in the morning at 7:48. Morning Brain Buster, the question: 1 in 5 office workers keep one of these in their desk at work. What is it? Call or text 417-578-9390. See if we can get a winner. First, we head to the phone. Morning, Classic Kids. Who is this?
1: Charlie,
0: how are you?
1: Pretty good. How are you?
0: I am all right. See if you can get one more shot and one more entry into that shot at the dinner for two. What's your guess on the Brain Buster?
1: Is it a snack?
0: It is not a snack.
1: Doggone it. Okay, thank you.
0: Thanks. Hi, Classic Kids. Who is this?
2: It's Chuck.
0: Chuck, what's the answer to the Brain Buster?
2: Is it a can opener?
0: It is not a can opener.
2: Okay.
0: Thanks. Hi, Classic Kids. Who is this?
3: This is Stephanie.
0: Stephanie, what's the answer to the Brain Buster?
3: Is it a toothbrush and toothpaste?
0: You know, dental hygiene is very, very important. So would be said by my best good friend in the world, Dr. Randy in Carl Junction. But Stephanie, yeah, it's a toothbrush.
3: Yes, I have it all in my desk.
0: The answer didn't say anything about toothpaste, but you would think that they would go together. And yes, I do too.
3: Exactly.
0: I brush 3 times a day, and I floss after every meal for Dr. Randy, who's listening right now. So
3: that's awesome.
0: Stephanie, we've got you a World's Smartest Listener certificate, and in a minute we'll find out if you're the winner of that dinner for two at Riverbend Casino Hotel.
3: Cool.

0: Classic Hits, 93.9. Tom Watts in the morning. All right, Bo, ran him behind today, 7:55. Morning Brain Buster. The question was, 1 in 5 office workers keep one of these in their desk at work. The answer, a toothbrush. And congratulations to Stephanie Haley. Not only did she get the correct answer today and get that world's smartest listener certificate, but she was also drawn as a winner of that dinner for two. Stephanie, congratulations. 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Ty Albright has a check of news. Missouri's congressional map mess appears to be over. That story in just 3 minutes. UB40 set to get us back to music next. Tom Watts in the morning. 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
10: Good morning, I'm Cy Albright. Here's what's going on in the four states. The Missouri legal map mess looks like it's over. Missouri going to use the old congressional districts in the November election after the U.S. Supreme Court again blocked a conflicting federal order that had required the newer map. It looks like voters are going to decide the future of the map in November, even though we used the newer map in last month's primary. With no more in-state tuition for illegal aliens in Kansas, a federal judge ending a 22-year-old policy allowing some undocumented students to pay in-state college tuition. And on this day, we take a moment to look back 25 years later. We remember the lives lost, we honor the heroes, and we still vow to never forget September 11th, 2001, a day we all remember where we were. 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
0: It's 8 o'clock, Tom Watson in the morning, and still too close to call. 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

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It's Tom Watts in the morning, 8:11, and a sunny start to the day. Say sunny, mostly sunny. Got a little patchy fog, have a few clouds, but no showers. Gotta be warm. 90, feeling like 95 this afternoon. Right now, everybody sitting about the same. It's 68. 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

0: 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Tom Watts in the morning. It is 8:19. And it's one of those songs that always makes you feel fun, good, and happy. Can you feel fun? I guess you can. 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Almost fall-like. 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Meteorologist Terry Smith tells us more in 3 minutes. Mr. gets us back to music next on Classic Hits 93.9. It's Tom Watts in the morning.
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13: Clouds and fog this morning don't last long. We'll turn out sunny. It's warmer, 88. Slight chance of a thunderstorm tomorrow, 92. Some thunder showers Sunday morning, 94 Sunday. I'm meteorologist Terry Smith.

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0: Classic Hits 93.9. Tom Watts in the morning. It's 8:35. Out the door on the go weather. Well, not quite fall, but it sure as heck isn't that blistering summer heat that we've had. Fog burning away, sunshine the rest of the day. We'll see highs near 90. Heat index going to make it feel like closer to 95. Right now, all clear on Classic Hits 93.9. Storm tracker radar, nothing but sun in the eye in the sky camera. Temperature-wise, everyone sitting at about 69. Duran Duran. Actually, got a special event coming up. I'll tell you about that in 5 minutes. Tom Watts in the morning. 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

Classic Hits 93.9. It's Tom Watts in the morning. And Duran Duran just got the ultimate British seal of approval. Literally. The Royal Mail is issuing a 30-piece collection of stamps and collectibles featuring artwork from all 8 of their albums, which it feels right. I mean, Duran Duran, they've been first class for decades. 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

0: 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It's Tom Watson in the morning at 8:50. And again, today, of course, as many of you know, some of you don't remember. 25 years ago right now, what was happening in the world? I mean, we were about an hour in to the day that honestly changed our world. Talking about the September 11th attacks. And earlier, I do a morning walk video on our Facebook page. 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And what really strikes me, not just here, but anytime you ask anybody about where they were when that happened, is just the vividness of all the details we normally overlook in a day. 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Paul McCartney and Wings going to get us back to music in just a moment. Ty Albright has a check of news in 3 short minutes as the city of Joplin continues to try regulating data centers. They also point out some positives. Ty tells us more next on Classic Hits 93.9.
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9: Good morning, I'm Saga Albright. Here's what's going on in the four states. As the city of Joplin continues to craft rules and regulations to rein in future data sensors, Troy Bolander with the city says that these newer versions of them are becoming much more efficient than many people realize. Joplin has new rules that require closed-loop cooling systems that reuse water instead of constantly drawing fresh supplies, as he assures that the city is doing its due diligence before any of these come to town. Speaking of data centers, though, AI, is there an existential threat? And who's held responsible when it goes rogue? Missouri U.S. Senator Josh Hawley wants an investigation from the Senate into OpenAI, the maker of ChatGPT. Well, it's been 25 years, a day we all remember where we were, September 11, 2001. We'll never forget the lives lost and the heroes that stepped up that day. 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

0: 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It's Time Watch of the Morning at 9:04. And Workday Kickoff Song, it's been back and forth all morning long between Sister Sledge and Adam Ant. Last chance to vote and choose which song starts 90 minutes of nonstop music. 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All of that on the way next. Tom Watts in the Morning, Classic Hits 93.9.
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4: I'm thinking 85 degrees today. No, wait, 52. Actually, make that 74. And should it rain? I think I'll make it rain. Maybe get a little crazy and sprinkle in a little thunder and lightning. Who knows? 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
14: Clouds and fog this morning don't last long. We'll turn out sunny. It's warmer, 88. Slight chance of a thunderstorm tomorrow, 92. Some thundershowers Sunday morning, 94 Sunday. I'm meteorologist Terry Smith.
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Sister Sledge, we are family pulling away to take the win. As your Friday workday kickoff song. Thank you to everyone that voted. 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

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Tom Watts inside 90 minutes of nonstop music. Michael Cimbello on the way. 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

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It is 9:29. We've got sunshine the rest of the day. 90 for a high this afternoon. Right now, sunshine at 71. It's Otis Redding. 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

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That's going to do it for me, Tom Watts. Jen Wilson's on her way in to guide you through most of the rest of your Friday up till Joel Norman at 3. And I'll be back here with you tomorrow morning, 10 a.m. to help put a little sunlight in your Saturday. Leaving you with Fine Young Cannibals. She Drives Me Crazy. Have fun. Be safe. I'll catch you later.

Alessa Kitts, 93.94 State's official at work station. Chip was with you this morning. It took 4 days, but the husband and I finally finished Project Hail Mary last night. Do you know what this movie is? It's a bromance. A bromance set in space. It's kind of beautiful, honestly. 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

0: 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Chip was with you this morning, and this is your year. 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
5: Clouds and fog this morning don't last long. Will turn out sunny. It's warmer, 88. Slight chance of a thunderstorm tomorrow, 92. Some thunder showers Sunday morning, 94 Sunday. I'm meteorologist Terry Smith.

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Chip was with you this morning. Absolutely bananas that 9/11 was 25 years ago. I think we all still vividly remember it. So to put it into perspective, that means that it happened longer ago than we have had the iPod. It was before MySpace, before any of the Harry Potter movies, American Idol, or Crocs. I'm going to need a minute to wrap my mind around all of that. Dexy's Midnight Runners on Classic Hits 93.9.

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0: 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Chip us with you this morning. If your big weekend plans are hiding from the heat, bring us with you. 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

Classic Hits 93.94, State's official at work station. Chip was with you this morning. So I didn't know this, but Tesla, they designed the Cybertruck to survive the apocalypse. Not so sure it's going to work, though, because we now have two instances of a Cybertruck hitting a fire hydrant and bursting into flames. If you can't fight a fire hydrant, how are you going to fight a zombie? And then it worked on Classic Hits 93.9.

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0: Classic Hits 93.94 State's official at work station. Chip was the one here this morning. 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
12: The summer heat continues. It hangs around into at least early next week. 88 the high today. Slight chance of a thunderstorm tomorrow. 92 tomorrow. I'm meteorologist Terry Smith.

Melissa Kitts, 93.94 State's official at work station. Chip also with you this morning. This is off their 1981 album, Wild Eyed Southern Boys, which you could argue is their self-titled album. It's 38 Special on Melissa Kitts, 93.9.

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0: Classic Hits 93.94 State's official at work station. Chippa's with you this morning. So apparently, Michael Jackson was in New York on 9/11. Had to have Master P help him get a bus out because obviously there were no flights. Things I never knew. PYT on Classic Hits 93.9.
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Chip was with you this morning. If you love candy corn, you're going to want to hear this. I got something for you in 6 minutes. Don't move. Right now it's Queen on Classic Hits 93.9.

Classic Hits 93.94, State's official at work station. Chip was with you this morning because candy corn is not divisive enough. Brock's has decided we need a candy corn perfume. It's coming out October 1st. It's going to be online only, $22, which is $22 too many. 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

Alyssa Kitts, 93.94 State's official at work station. Chip Wilson with you this afternoon. So there's a new show coming. It has the cast of Sons of Anarchy, but it is not Sons of Anarchy. Apparently, it's a meta series where they play fictionalized versions of themselves at a fan convention. It'll be on FX and Hulu. No idea when, though. Here's John Parr on Classic Hits 93.9.

0: Classic Hits 93.94 State's official at work station. Chip was with you this afternoon. 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
6: I am thinking 85 degrees today. 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
11: The summer heat continues. It hangs around into at least early next week. 88 the high today. Slight chance of a thunderstorm tomorrow. 92 tomorrow. I'm meteorologist Terry Smith.

Classic Hits 93.94, State's official at work station. Chip was with you this afternoon. You ready to be slightly concerned? Google searches for why is my poop green peak between 5 a.m. and 6 a.m. and then again between 6 p.m. and 7 p.m. I have so many questions, I don't even know where to start. 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

0: Classic Hits 93.94 State's official at work station. Chip was with you this afternoon. Today's slow clap of the day going to the dude in Florida who got arrested after he stripped down inside a Home Goods and exposed himself to a shopper. He apparently told her, quote, "I'm sorry, I have to do this." And then he told the law he did it because his clothes had started smoking and the bicycle he was riding was smoking as well. They never did find a bike. Matthew Wilder coming up next on Classic Hits 93.9.
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Chip us with you this afternoon. So Harry Styles is a fairly big pop star right now. He's on tour, just expanded the tour. So the last round that he did at Wembley Stadium, he had Twain opening for him. This next round, which is happening next August, Tears for Fears is going to be the opener, which I guess isn't overly surprising because he did a cover of Everybody Wants to Rule the World, and even Tears for Fears said, yes, this is amazing. Here's Shout on Classic Hits 93.9. Shout.

0: Classic Hits 93.9, before State's official at work station. Chip was with you this morning. Two games down, a ton more to go. We started Pro Football Pickup this week. 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

0: Classic Hits 93.94 State's official at work station. Chipotle with you this afternoon. Do you have a toothbrush stashed in your desk? You're the answer to this morning's Brain Buster question. Zal Moss has that question for you every weekday morning at 7:35. Now, if you missed today's, pay attention, because even though you weren't first with the answer, you could still win with Riverbend Casino Hotel. So the question was, 1 in 5 office workers keep one of these in their desk at work. The answer, a toothbrush. So now what you're going to do, you're going to take that answer, a toothbrush, and enter it over at answer9classichits.com, and then we are going to get you in the running for a one-night stay plus dinner and free play at Riverbend Casino Hotel. Again, the answer to this morning's question, a toothbrush, will start again Monday morning at 7:35. The car's kicking off a 90-minute free ride of nonstop music next on Classic Hits 93.9.
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10: The summer heat continues. It hangs around into at least early next week. 88 the high today. Slight chance of a thunderstorm tomorrow. 92 tomorrow. I'm meteorologist Terry Smith.

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Chip Sabatia this afternoon saw where Candace Cameron Burr, aka DJ Tanner, wants to do another revival of Full House. I can only assume this means she has an empty wallet. Huey Lewis in the news on Classic Hits 93.9.

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Classic Hits 93.94, State's official at work station. Chip was with you this afternoon. So 30% of people who are dating admit to accepting a romantic dinner invitation just for a free meal. Now, before you get mad, sometimes it's mutual. Somebody sets up the date just to have somebody to go out to dinner with. We're calling this booty calls, and I approve. 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

Eliza Kitts, 93.9, the 4 State's official at work station. Triple with you this afternoon. We kicked off Pro Football Pick'em this week. Are you signed up? 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

State's official at work station. Chip was the wicket this afternoon. Guitarist Vivian Campbell says his cancer has returned. He says he's not slowing down. Rock stars are a different breed. 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

Classic Hits 93.94, State's official at work station. Chip was with you this afternoon. So apparently the planet Mercury, it's shrinking faster than scientists expected. I didn't even know it was shrinking, and that's how you know I'm not a scientist. 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

0: Kalesik, it's 93.94 State's official at work station. Chip was with you this afternoon. Congratulations, you made it through the short week. 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I mean, technically, you have that chance every Saturday night. But this week, we're going to pretend, okay? It's with Tony Lorino at Throwback Nation. 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
8: The summer heat continues. It hangs around into at least early next week. 88 the high today. Slight chance of a thunderstorm tomorrow. 92 tomorrow. I'm meteorologist Terry Smith.

Classic Hits 93.9, the 4 State's official at work station. Chip us with you this afternoon. So college admissions officers were sharing some of the wildest things that people have ever done on their applications. Like the one kid who mailed in a shoe and said, now I've got my foot in the door. My sister works in the admissions department at University of Illinois. I'm going to have to see if she's got anything that tops that one. The Clash on Classic Hits 93.9.

0: 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Chip was with you this afternoon. It turns out it is crazy easy to get your porch looking all nice for fall. 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

0: 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Chip also with you this afternoon, and that is going to do it for me. Joel Norman is in next. 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

0: Classic Hits 93.9 and more than a little disturbing. Police in Georgia are looking for a guy accused of trespassing onto a private residence, using the pool and the hot tub, and really getting acquainted with a rubber duck he found there. Police say that surveillance video shows the man spending over 10 minutes, quote-unquote, intensely interacting with the duck. I don't even want to know. It happened between 2 and about 5:30 a.m. last Tuesday. Police posted he trespassed onto the property, used their hot tub, became obsessed with their rubber duck, then stole their pool towels. It's obviously not the biggest crime we've dealt with this month, but it has a lot of ick factor, so we'd like to find this guy so he doesn't do this to someone else. Yeah, I think we'd all like you to find that guy. When the suspect finally did leave the home, he took around $1,200 worth of pool towels, but surprisingly enough, he did leave behind the duck. No love on the run, I guess. Jill Norman checking in with Billy Ocean and Caribbean Queen on the way, kicking off a 90-minute free ride next on Classic Hits 93.9.
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12: The summer heat continues. It hangs around into at least early next week. 88 the high today. Slight chance of a thunderstorm tomorrow. 92 tomorrow. I'm meteorologist Terry Smith.
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Didn't say when the operation happened, but he did assure fans that he is expecting to make a full recovery. 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

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Must have had a good time. Joe Norman here with Tom Petty coming up after Aretha Franklin on Classic Hits 93.9.

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Classic Hits 93.9, a great fall song from Ron Stewart. If you want to smell like the season, Brock's Candy is releasing a perfume with the aroma of candy corn. More about that coming up. 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

0: Classic Hits 93.9. I do like some Halloween candy. Candy in general, really. But for me, candy corn is one of those things where, yeah, I'll grab a handful if they're out, but then I'm good for the year. I can take them or leave them. But I never considered if I would like to smell like them or if I would like my wife to smell like them. But Brock's Candy is releasing a perfume that promises to evoke the iconic tricolor Halloween treat. According to Brock's, its candy corn is the number one fall confection item they sell. And in a recent poll, 21% of those surveyed says that they are their number one Halloween candy. So they're more popular than I would have guessed. Brock's Ode to Candy Corn, that's the name of it, with notes of vanilla, spun sugar, and honey, will go on sale September 22nd at candycornseason.com. 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
9: Four state weather. Sunny chances on the return by later on Saturday. It's going to be a hot and humid weekend. Mainly clear tonight, low 68. A chance of showers and thunderstorms later on Saturday towards the evening hours. 93 the high. Heat index levels approach 100. Sunny and hot on Sunday. Low 71, a high of 96. My meteorologist, Mark Thibodeau.

0: Hits 93.9. That is from The Cure's album Wish, which just has, in my opinion, a terrible album cover. I looked up to see who was responsible for the thing, and it turned out it wasn't created by somebody's six-year-old nephew. That's what I was thinking. It is credited to a design team called Parched Art, which is still active and still makes messy art for bands, a lot for The Cure, with some more aesthetically pleasing than others. And that includes the cover art for the latest album from The Cure, Songs of a Lost World, which is some of their cleanest work, and I actually like that album cover. Good album, too. A lot of really ugly album covers back in the 90s, though. Jill Norman this afternoon with Tina Turner, next on Classic Hits 93.9.
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5: Glory days. Most of us recognize a popular song singing about looking back at all the great things that happened in the past. It is nice to be able to look back on accomplishments and achievements of days gone by, but it's hard to keep traveling forward when you spend all your time looking backwards. There comes a point in life when we need to ask and answer, are you looking for tomorrow's or yesterday's? As sure as the sun rises and goes down again, another day will pass. We cannot hold on to yesterday. The book of Ecclesiastes, chapter 3, talks about this. To everything there's a season, a time for every purpose under heaven, a time to be born and a time to die. If you're hearing this, you've been born. Now we're in a different season of life. It's time to look ahead. Look ahead to a path that shines ever brighter to a perfect day. That path is the path that leads to Jesus Christ. This is Pastor Bub, Harvest Community Church in Avila, Missouri.
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Classic Hits 93.9, sunshine and mid-90s for the weekend, but a chance of more rain starting Tuesday. 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
11: Rain chances on the return by later on Saturday. It's going to be a hot and humid weekend. Mainly clear tonight, low 68. A chance of showers and thunderstorms later on Saturday towards the evening hours. 93 the high. Heat index levels approach 100. Sunny and hot on Sunday, low 71, a high of 96. My meteorologist, Mark Thibodeau.

Jazz at Kits 93.9. Bryan Adams just announced his upcoming 17th album called How's It Going? A quick follow-up to last year's Roll with the Punches. That's going to be out November 6th. Mike and the Mechanics on the way after Eddie Money on Classic Hits 93.9.

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Joan Jett is recovering from surgery for a fractured vertebrae. Had to cancel a couple of shows this month. Hopefully she feels good enough to celebrate her birthday coming up on the 22nd. 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

0: 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Be here to catch another round of the Retro Pop Reunion this Sunday night with your host, Joe Cortez, the professor of pop, celebrating all the new experiences of getting back to school with a playlist of freshman year firsts, your favorite artists' first hits from the 80s and 90s. Let Joe take you back to when you first heard them this Sunday at 7 on the Retro Pop Reunion. Joe Larman here with Huey Lewis, Whitney Houston, and Marvin Gaye. 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

Hits 93.9 and Guinness World Records celebrated the release of its annual book by announcing some new records. And I'll get to that coming up after we hear from the Steve Miller Band. 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

0: 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Guinness editor-in-chief Craig Glynday said, "Our records managers have sifted through tens of thousands of applications from wannabe record breakers, and some of them they accepted. The new records include youngest yoga instructor female at just under 6 years old, most tattooed person living, multiple layers, male, and words can't describe, narrowest drivable car, it's a rebuilt Fiat Panda that's just under 20 inches wide, largest hairdryer, measuring 5 feet 9 inches long, 5 foot 3 tall, and most foot juggling spins of a table in 30 seconds, a record of 77 times, going to a circus performer, of course, from New Zealand. A lot of oddities and feats of human ability to check out. Again, the 2027 Guinness Book of World Records is available now. Joe Norman today with the Eurythmics up next on Classic Hits 93.9.
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12: chances on the return by later on Saturday. It's going to be a hot and humid weekend, mainly clear tonight, low 68. A chance of showers and thunderstorms later on Saturday towards the evening hours. 93 the high. Heat index levels approach 100. Sunny and hot on Sunday, low 71, a high of 96. My meteorologist, Mark Thibodeau.

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0: 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Joe Norman here with plenty of football to catch on Sunday. 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